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1: This boogie's in my soul. 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
1: 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You think you broke my heart, oh girl, for goodness sake.

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2: How can I say what I'm feeling if I don't know how to move? How can

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See you at the bar, you was hardly talking. That's when I knew that your heart was scarring. Friends to lovers need a part to star in. Like, wait, babe, let me

Same with the two guns drew on you and your friend and play a little 2-on-2. If you do half of what I knew, you'll be hitting the deck. I got a tool and a vest, I can disrespect. I'ma make it hard for another salt to the flex. Show them the second score, I'm gonna salt to the test.